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I would like to welcome you to hour number two of Soulphonic Sounds, supported by Community Foundation of Middle Tennessee. My name is Marquise Munson, and that track is from Cleo Soul. It is called Self. And as we've been talking about the current state of R&B, my special guest, Tika After Dark, and Sheldon, talking about R&Babu, which is an event that takes place at Babu Cafe, happening on Wednesday night with special guest Tim Gent. And you're going to learn more about this event this hour, but we also talked about the UK R&B scene. And the UK R&B scene is absolutely thriving. Artists like Cleo Soul, Leanne LaHavis, Sam Henshaw, El Mean, Olivia Dean, Ray, many more. And so wanted to highlight Cleo Soul, one of the faces of UK R&B. Right now, here's another artist that I really love, El Mean. His new album, Sounds for Someone, was released earlier this year. Saw him at a sold-out show in Brooklyn Bowl, and we even talked about the current state of UK R&B. You can check out that conversation on our podcast channel, WNXP Podcast. And here is a track from El Mean with Told You I'll Make It.

0: You're listening to Soulphonic Sounds. Marquise Munson here with two very special guests, the curators, the host of Arm Babu, Tika After Dark, and Sheldon joining me. Thank you both so much for kicking it with me still after a few hours of just, you know, listening to music. We're talking off cuff, off mic, and so it's been a lot of fun hanging out.
1: Thank you for having us.
2: Thank you.
0: So, you know, as we were talking, before we turned the mics on, we were talking about the current landscape of R&B music. And Arm Babu is a big part of that, and we're going to talk about that. But when you look at it from a grand scale, minus Nashville, you know, we have this conversation about R&B being at its best since whenever. We try to figure out a drop-off date, but there wasn't one. It was kind of these like sporadic moments, but R&B is having its biggest moment right now at this very time. We heard Folded by Kehlani, and she is one of the people that is sort of the front-facing of what the new wave of R&B is. Your Leon Thomas's, even out in the UK with your L Means and Olivia Deans and whatnot. You know, describe the current state of R&B from your vantage point. How do you see the current landscape?
1: I see the current landscape of R&B as kind of a free-for-all right now. I think that there's a lot of room and a lot of space for different kinds of R&B, from alternative to traditional to experimental to more house-driven R&B, like how Rachelle Jordan is incorporating her things, but also from like a sense of alternative from Casper Sage to Isaiah Hiram. But then you have more traditional R&B like Kehlani and Coco Jones and Ari Lennox, or you have a more funky soul like Durand, or you have like your artists like a Natanya, or groups like Flo, K-1, Sasha Keeble. I think that the R&B is having a really cool moment because I think that people are finally appreciating it in a way that they haven't before. And I think that it's just really cool to see the different types and subgenres in the genre of R&B.
2: I'm gonna be real. I think people really want to feel something right now. Mm-hmm. People really want to feel something. I think the last few years has been really hard on a lot of people, especially like coming through the pandemic, after the pandemic. I love hip hop. I do. But I think it rained for so long in the last like 10 years. Because I was thinking about that question of like, when did it fall off? I think it started falling off when like the blog era, the SoundCloud era really took like center stage. We're talking like 2011, 2010, something like that. And hip hop reigned for so long. And I think now people are just tired and they just want to feel something, some realness, you know?
0: Yeah. And it's played off to the artists here in Nashville. And so let's talk about Arm Babu. You guys are putting your own stamp on the current climate of what R&B looks like. So how did that idea come together?
2: So I am the event manager at Cafe Babu, and I have been a fan of Shills for a long time, and I met him at an event at Warner Chapel, and I told him, you know, I met him, I had the idea, but I wasn't gonna say nothing. And you know, we kind of got to know each other a bit, and I told him, I texted him, I was like, hey, like, I want to do an R&B showcase. I want to do it here at the cafe. Like, can we link up? Can we talk about it? And it's been up since then.
1: Yeah, when we met at the cafe, I was like, yeah, this is a really, really cool opportunity. And we were like going through names, and I was like, okay, so what is this going to be? And like, I remember we were sitting outside and I saw that Babu sign, and I was like, I got it. Arm Babu. Easy. R&B, Arm Babu is perfect for what we're trying to do, and also letting people understand like the importance of it as well. And when Tika asked me to be a part of this, I said yes immediately because I knew that it was going to be something really cool. We thought it was going to be like a one-off. We really, really did. Little did we know that this was going to be turning into something bigger than probably we even expected.
0: So if someone who's listening to this, their first time walking into Arm Babu, describe the feeling, describe the vibe, describe what is going on as I'm walking through the cafe and I'm seeing and hearing all this R&B. Walk us through like what that looks like.
2: I would say the biggest feeling that I get from R&B Babu is it's a very intimate space, because the cafe itself is intimate, but I think the way that we curated and set it up makes it even more intimate, to where you feel very connected to the artists. No matter how big or how small they are, you feel connected and you feel like you know them. And on the flip side, like, the artists feel the same way. You know, it's kind of like this, like, let your hair down type, you know, come be in community with, like, a genre that we all know and love type vibe. Mm-hmm. You know, like, discover your next favorite artist, your next favorite single, you know?
0: Yeah, and one thing about R&B Babu is you do have local performers for this as well. So, you know, as we talked about what R&B looks like,

0: be artists who are here making music right now, and nobody sounds the same. I think that's a really cool thing about it too. And I think that's a beautiful thing about R&B Babu, is that no one really sounds the same, no one looks the same, but we're all trying to do essentially the same thing though. Like, we're just trying to make music that we love underneath a genre umbrella that is called R&B.
1: Yeah, and speaking of, you mentioned one of the, well, of a lot of those names, which we'll talk about throughout this hour. So yeah. Talk about Jemiah. We played the song Good On Me. So yeah. Talk about working with Jemiah, meeting Jemiah for the first time, like, yeah. And her partner, Tim Gent, will be at R&B Babu for this next one. Yeah. So there you go.
0: My girl Jemiah, we went on the road together, actually. We toured as background vocalist for a band, and after we hit it off through there, we also have a lot of mutual friends. Shout out to Lo Norel and AB Eastwood, who changed the game here in Nashville too while they were here. But yeah, her song Good On Me, I think it's a great signifier about self-confidence, self-love, but also Jemiah is a perfect example of an R&B artist who has the pop shine and the pop appeal, while also still sharing a really, really cool message. And I think it was just a perfect song to include on the list because she really is one of the best.
1: Yeah, and we're going to play Erdu's song as well, Pressure. Oh, yeah. Can you talk a little bit, for anybody who is hearing that name for the first time, talk about him.
0: So Erdu's, that's my brother. He's an amazing producer. He's also a rapper as well, but he also dabbles in R&B, kind of like if you like Bryson Tiller, if you like, you know, early Chris Brown, I think you're really going to really enjoy Erdu's. He's an amazing producer. He produced a couple of songs that I've done. He's a collaborator and a good friend of mine. And I think that if you really like people who tell really good stories, but also through melodic phrasing, you're going to like Erdu's a lot.
1: Yeah, so let's listen to Erdu's. This song is called Pressure.

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0: Wrapping up Soulphonic Sounds, my name is Marquise Munson, joined by two very special guests, Tika After Dark, DJ of Arambabu, and singer Sheldon as well, joining me. He's also a part of Arambabu, which is taking place on Wednesday night. Tim Gent will be the performer there as well. So that will be a part of Arambabu taking place on Wednesday. We talked a little bit about Arambabu. And you guys do a great job at uplifting these Nashville artists and giving them that platform and that space to be able to showcase their music. And two artists that we really love here, and you guys as well, is Kylie and Summer Joy. And you were able to spend a little bit more time with them, you know, going on the, you know, R&B After Dark tours around City Winery. So talk about those two artists being able to be in the scene where you have a Kylie or a Summer Joy.
1: Yeah, I think it's cool. Kylie and Summer are amazing songwriters and singers. And I think the fact that we're peers and we're all the same age and we're all working and grinding together and we're all in community together, I think that's like the biggest blessing that you could ever think of. Because when you think about artists like Kylie and her work ethic and her style and the way that she does pretty much everything herself, she makes all of her own clothes. Summer is an amazing songwriter and guitarist. And just seeing these specific women who are working so hard to achieve their goals, and they're doing it in an authentic way, it's really, really cool to see. And I think that highlighting them and showcasing them in any way that we can, that's kind of like our purpose. That's the whole point of Arambabu, and the heart of it is really just showing and highlighting the best that we can, because that's what it's all about, man.
0: Yeah, and I want to ask you both this question. Where do you want to see R&B in like the next iteration? As you guys both are part of what the new wave of R&B looks like, what, even it can be from a Nashville perspective, it can be just in general, like, what do you want, where do you want to see R&B go next?
2: I want R&B to, because I do think that R&B has received its flowers over the decades. But I think with this new resurgence of R&B, I want it to begin to reach audiences that, like, it hasn't reached before, or audiences that form a new appreciation for it, right? Here's the thing. I think the internet is a beautiful thing and an interesting thing at the same time. But I think the internet has allowed artists to reach audiences that they've never been able to reach before, and also find demographics that, like I said, like, I love You Don't Know My Name. You know what I mean? Like, I resonate with that song because I have a lot in common with that song. And I think I want R&B to continue to reach levels where they can find audiences that identify, like, artists can find audiences that identify with not only them, but their sound, their lyricism, their vibe, all of that, and just, like, be recognized as a genre that is on the same level as, like, you know, like some, I would love to see an R&B artist at the Super Bowl, you know? Like, I would love to see an R&B artist doing stages that R&B typically doesn't get to do. Yeah.
1: Yeah, to piggyback off of what she said, I think that the same way that people revere your rock, your folk, your jazz, your gospel, your country, I think R&B has always kind of gotten the short end of the stick in that regard, for one end or another. But I think if you think about even the construct of genres in the first place, right, I think R&B was the first pop music, you know? R&B really was the definitive thing that kind of separated, you know, what people expected from genres. And I think that my biggest hope, even from a local level to a national and global level, is I hope and pray that R&B continues just to keep growing and to keep shining and to keep highlighting the best of the best, because there's so many talented people from around the globe who are making a genre that started here. So yeah, that's my goal.
0: I'm gonna ask this as sort of like a fill in the blank question. In order for Nashville to thrive and for its R&B scene to thrive, Nashville needs blank.
1: Nashville needs investment. Nashville needs to invest in the same way that they invest in any other ecosystem, because I guarantee you, if you invest in these artists, if you invest in this community, if you invest in this ecosystem, you will get your ROI. Because at the end of the day, all these executives, all these businesses are only thinking about their bottom line. So if you actually invest into the talent, you will get everything that you want and more. Just invest in it.
2: 100%. I agree. I would say community. Mm-hmm. And, you know, off mic, we were talking about, you know, the work that you're doing and, you know, how you feel about, you know, if it wasn't for these artists, like I wouldn't be the person that I am today. So like, I got to keep pushing for, you know, the love of it. And same, like, I think it takes community to really get it to where it needs to go. Because think about it. I'm a DJ. You're a radio host. He's an artist. The three of us are just one small microcosm of like what R&B, like what any genre honestly needs. Mm-hmm. Like, you need your artists, you need your producers, you need your curators, you need your radio hosts, you need your, like, you need all of these people to really push it forward in addition to investment. But in order for people to invest in something, they got to see there's a community of people who even wanted it in the first place. Mm-hmm.
0: Absolutely. So if you love R&B, like I love R&B, if you love local music that is coming out of your own backyard, R&Babu is happening. You guys tell me when.
2: May 27th. This is every last Wednesday, but most importantly, May 27th.
0: There we go.
1: Pull up on us.
0: that was one of my like alley-oops right there. That was my Chris Paul. Like, I'm going to let y'all say it. But we're going to wrap this up. Sheldon, you are an artist.
1: I am.
0: You are a great artist that came out with a couple of projects. Did you discover Sheldon when he came out with 1-800 for Lover? Is that when? Because you said like you already knew about him before you met him. So was it that record that?
2: No, I was a fan of That's Hot.
0: Okay, there you go.
2: That's hot.
0: That's a good record too.
2: Ghost Shawty did it for me. I said, oh, I see what's going on.
1: Thank you.
2: Yeah.
0: But you have some new music as well. So can you talk a little bit about it before we play it?
1: Yeah, I just dropped two singles. One in February called Leave You Alone. It talks about a relationship now. You really want to be with somebody, but you don't know if they're really the best for you. And so it's like a ton of a tumultuous thing of wanting to let somebody go, but you can't leave them alone. And more recently, I dropped a song called White Lilies. It's just a song about doubling back. Past ex of mine, she liked White Lilies. So it was kind of like my Donnell Jones yearning moment of just being like, you know, if I leave flowers for you, and I know you like this type of flower, hopefully you enjoy it. So yeah, just some real R&B crooning type music.
0: Hey, what's R&B without a little crooning?
1: You know, you got to croon once in a while.
0: Everybody, look. Absolutely. I wish I never met you at all. We could talk about that song too, but we never.
1: Nah, that's real.
0: We need to get back to begging sometimes.
1: Yeah.
0: It's not enough begging in R&B.
2: It's not enough begging. I need the nay-hoos.
1: Yeah, no.
2: We need to get back to the nay-hoos.
1: Nay-hoos are on the way.
2: Yeah.
0: That is, okay, so as we talked about, like, what we want R&B to look like, that is what we want it to look
1: like. Yeah, no.
0: More begging.
1: Yeah, for sure.
2: Yes.
0: But I want to thank both of you for not only creating a space for R&B here in Nashville. You know, there's so much history here. As we talked about, we could go back to Jefferson Street, Love Noise, shout out to Eric Holt, mm-hmm. and all those people behind that, and, you know, what you guys are doing at Analog. You're a part of Analog. Do you want to talk
2: Absolutely.
0: About that as well?
2: Yeah. So every last Sunday, you got me thinking about it. Yeah. every Sunday of the month, we host Analog Soul at the Hutton Hotel in the Analog space. And it is me and Will Davenport. Shout out to him. And I'm the house DJ. Will performs. And sometimes we'll bring in guest artists. Like this month, we had Sheldon. We've had Tin. We've had Brian Taylor. We've had Adonis, you know, come in and do performances. But it really is a space for people that really just enjoy live R&B. And, you know, I love it because, especially with the guest music aspect of it, you really do get to see the landscape of R&B in the city and just how different each R&B artist is. You know, I'm playing everything from Donnell Jones to Beyonce to Shalamar. Like, I'm, you know what I mean? I'm taking us all over because R&B is very much all over. You know, Will, wonderful performer, doing all your favorite covers. And then, yeah, it's just a real nice, sexy night.
0: Yeah, just don't ask for Tevin Campbell.
2: No, please. If y'all ever see me out and about DJing and you ask for Can We Talk, I will throw a tomato at you.
0: Shout out
2: I got
0: to
2: one
0: Tevin.
2: In the tuck. Yeah. I love you, Tevin, but ah.
0: Yeah, but if you love R&B, if you love live R&B, there's so many different spaces for you to find that, and R&Babu is one of them. Thank you guys so much for joining us. And now, Sheldon, let's listen to White Lilies.
1: Let's go.

0: Roads back on.
1: Duran Bonnar featuring BJ the Chicago Kid. That is Ayo, featured on Duran Bonnar's new record. It is called Bonnar in all caps. And Duran Bonnar winning a Grammy for his previous record, Bloom, which some of that record was made right here in Nashville. So Duran Bonnar, a little bit of Nashville ties as well, and an incredible new record called Bonnar. Want to give a big special thanks to our guests tonight, Tika After Dark and Sheldon, joining me to talk about Arun Babu and also the current state of R&B. Had a fun conversation with them. And Arun Babu taking place on Wednesday night. Special guest will be Tim Gent. But also big special thanks to Community Foundation of Middle Tennessee. Press Forward Middle Tennessee are currently conducting a survey asking residents how they receive local information from school updates to severe weather alerts. Living in Nashville, you gotta have those severe weather alerts intact. So strong communities depend on strong information. This survey is one way to make sure every voice helps shape that future. You can get details at pressforwardmidtn.news. And that does it for me tonight. We'll get back to regularly scheduled programming. But since we've been talking about Nashville R&B music, it's, to me, the best it's been in a very long time. So many incredible artists from Sheldon, Summer Joy, Arlana, Kylie, the list goes on. I can keep going. But there's one artist in particular who was our Nashville Artist of the Month last month, Casper Sage. He just recently stopped by our Sonic Cathedral. Great session. Check it out on our YouTube channel, WNXP Nashville. Here is Bits and Pieces live from Casper Sage. Thank you so much for listening to Soulphonic Sounds.

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0: right, long applause. It's Caleb Thomas. In the meantime, while we get the next act ready, we're going to hit with a little bootleg. And one, a two, and one, two, go ahead.
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Tokyo. We on a world tour with Bob and my man. 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

That is Genesis Owusu with Stampede here on Nashville's NPR Music Station. You can find that on the new record, Red Star Woo and the Worldwide Scourge. Doing real well with the critics thus far. 87 out of 100 over there on Metacritic. It is the third full-length record from Genesis. The Guardian calls it unabashedly political and yet remains open, accessible, and outright fun. It feels a lot like what we just heard there. Coming your way later on this hour, we got a local band named after a part of town. Got some thoughts on that. One from the new Muna album and a little Vince Staples. Next up, though, is Brother Wallace. First time I heard this tune was during the open house that we had a couple weeks ago and did kind of mini music meetings with the folks who were there to cruise around the station. This tune was pretty much universally acclaimed. And good news, Brother Wallace going to be playing June the 24th at the OG Basement. Here is Gone with the Wind from Brother Wallace.

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2: Okay.

George Michael, Freedom 90, here on Nashville's NPR Music Station. Adam Culver hanging with you this Monday, May the 25th, Memorial Day, also the unofficial start of summer. All right, let's go. George Michael, a mega influential artist on pop music in the 80s, and it's really felt all the way up until today, particularly through boy bands. The idea that, you know, a, quote, boy band could write their own songs was pretty novel when he started doing that back in the day with Wham. He even set up the blueprint for the solo breakaway. This, of course, a key move that's been followed by Justin Timberlake, Robbie Williams, all sorts of folks, Harry Styles. The melding of R&B and pop, and then, of course, having real distinct visual style. George Michael had all that way back in the day. Next up, we got some brand new Vince Staples. This is the first new music we've heard from him in about 2 years and his first ever as an independent artist. This is Blackberry Marmalade, Vince Staples.

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That is telehealth with Cool Job here on Nashville's NPR Music Station. Adam Culver is my name, hanging with you this Monday morning. Hopefully got a nice one rolling thus far. I got to see one of my favorite little low-key delights this AM. Stores with open signs that are clearly closed. You see that a lot when you're coming in to do the morning show. I'm sure Celia catches a lot. And one of my favorites, old reliable right up by my spot up north is furniture store. Always says it's open, 4:30 a.m. 5 a.m. We're ready. Get an ottoman right now. I haven't checked. It does seem like all the lights are off. Also, vape shops, I noticed, notoriously leaving those bright LEDs going when there is nobody home. Next up, we got a band called Edge Hill, which is, of course, a part of Nashville. This is a Vanderbilt band, three-piece. We have a ton of artists from Belmont, not a ton of Vandiac, so anchor down. What up, Commodores? And they've got a massive tour coming up. Looks like their first headlining run across the entire country starts this fall and does close up here in Music City with a hometown play at the Basement East on October the 25th. You know, other tour mates, I might suggest if there was a band called The Gulch and or Sobro, those don't exist. But Edge Hill is real. Here they are with Double Take.

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New one from Muna. That is Mary Jane here on Nashville's NPR Music Station. Adam Culver adding some details to the jams where I can this Monday as I sit in for Celia. Muna, can you guess which digital audio workstation they use, the software they record their albums with? Ableton. Yeah, matter of fact, Katie, who is the lead singer, had been tinkering around with Ableton since high school and then eventually just sort of invited herself to start playing in the band and ultimately converted them into the, quote, cult of electronic music. This according to an interview with Ableton. Next up, we got some Widow's Peak. This is If You Change. They're going to be in town playing June the 24th out at Third Man in the Blue Room. Here it is, Widow's Peak.

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That is Bombino, some Desert Blues with Aminadine here on Nashville's NPR Music Station. Adam Culver at the helm this Monday, sitting in for Celia. Bombino is from Niger, picked up the guitar around 1990 when he, his father, and grandmother fled. They had to go to Algeria for safety and spent some of his teen years there. Bombino and his friends would watch a bunch of videos from Jimi Hendrix and Mark Knopfler. Very interesting. I think you can hear some influence in the track I just spun there for you. Next up is Jack White, another guitar hero, popped up alongside Stephen Colbert on this public access show in Monroe, Michigan. And he was kind of the de facto band leader. He was off to the side looking a little bit bored, but had a cool sort of tape machine and boombox of some sort. And then eventually, Stephen and Jack tried out some local hot dogs and ate them Lady and the Tramp style. Cracked me up. Jack White up next with Derecho de Monaco.

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0: 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I'm Mark Mothersbaugh from Devo.
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That is Whitmer Thomas with Everything That Feels Good Is Bad here on Nashville's NPR Music Station. Adam Culver at the helm this Monday, sitting in for Celia. Whitmer Thomas, multidisciplinary artist. He's part of a comedy slash skateboarding scene out in California with Tim Robinson. So he has appeared on I Think You Should Leave in a couple different sketches. He was also in the horror film Weapons last year and made one of my favorite stand-up specials ever. It was from 2020. It's called The Golden One. And it's on HBO. Criminally overlooked, I would say. Real emotional and sort of deep stuff happening in this special. He's playing the Florabama Lounge, which some folks around here may well know, which was a venue that his mother's band played way back in the day with her twin sister, and the band was called Sin Twister. Anyway, Whitmer also one of the first folks to really dial in on the Tom DeLonge impression, which has now become kind of a national pastime, but Whitmer, one of the first and best. Coming your way next, we've got some Nia Archives. This is a drum and bass slash jungle artist dropping a new record, her second ever, called Emotional Junglist. That's July the 24th. Here's Boys in Blue from Nia Archives.

0: I love that kind of smacky snare just tearing right through the middle of the song. Shout out to producers Daniel Toshin and Ian Fitchuk. Of course, the artist, Casey Musgraves, our Nashville Artist of the Month. And the tune, I Believe in Ghosts, here on Nashville's NPR Music Station. My name is Adam. I want to give you a heads up. Casey Musgraves is playing two gigs here in Music City at Bridgestone coming up in September. Her tune there, I think, you know, kind of fashioning a disappeared ex in the role of ghost. But I was taking it literally. I had to look this up. What percentage of Americans believe in the paranormal and supernatural? Well, the answer, nearly two-thirds of U.S. adults believe in at least one type of supernatural or paranormal phenomenon. Could be spirits, aliens, and or cryptids. 4 out of 10 people say they believe in ghosts, while 30% say aliens have visited Earth. Me? You know, still taking in intel. Next up, we've got Yeba, who is playing June the 7th out at Brooklyn Bowl on the Gene Tour. Here's Yellow Eyes from Yeba.
1: 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And you're on the right. How many people will it take to survive? Behind my eyelids.

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Meet the Sync Master, Katie Jelen, who's fighting to get their songs placed. She's the subject of our newest episode of Music Citizens. 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

That is Sugar with If I Can't Change Your Mind here on Nashville's NPR Music Station. Adam Culver hanging with you this Monday, sitting in for Celia. Sugar was originally active from 92 to 95, took a clean 30-year break. Sometimes that's exactly what you need. And came back together in October of last year. Of course, frontman is Bob Mould. He's got a voice unlike anybody else. I don't know where it's coming from exactly, but it is appealing to me. And then, of course, those big old walls of guitars. Their tour does hit Nashville. It's called the Love You Even Still Tour, hitting Brooklyn Bowl on October the 21st. Next up, we got some local music from Joy Olatokun. This song is the result of Joy getting out of the endless doom scroll, which is a real challenge. And Joy's got a guitar placed strategically right by the front door, grabbed it, went out onto the porch, and immediately wrote this tune. It's Zombie from Joy Olatokun.

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It's always interesting to hear what an in-demand producer does on their own record. That is Bleachers with You and Forever here on Nashville's NPR Music Station. Of course, the front man and producer to the stars there is Jack Antonoff. Adam Culver is my name. We all have our rules to play. I'm hitting play on the jams this Monday. There's a tune on the new record, Everyone for 10 Minutes, which is just dropped on Friday last week, that folks are speculating may well be about previous kind of supergroup of sorts called Fun. That was Jack's band with Nate Roos of The Format. And here's the lyric. Quote, "We shared a brain in 2012. Before everybody had a hot take from hell. You changed it all and then burned it in a flash." End quote. Could that be about Fun? Could it lead to a reunion at some point? Possibly. We do know Bleachers going to be hitting Nashville on their Bleachers Forever tour. That's October the 8th out at The Truth. Coming your way next, we got some Tank and the Bangas. They're going to be touring an album called The Last Balloon, which is designed for the live experience. A lot of sing-alongs, some unison clapping, and they're going to be playing here at the Brooklyn Bowl, actually, October the 17th. Here is Tank and the Bangas featuring Lucky Day. It's Move.

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That is Michigander. The tune is Freaking Out here on Nashville's NPR music station. Adam Culver chilling with you this Monday morning. Michigander debuted that song live at sea. Yes, they played that thing on a cruise for the first time ever. And I bet it makes the set list for their gig out at the Basement East on October the 23rd. That is a Friday. Out at the Beast should be a rager. New album, The Sophomore Effort. It's called Over Before You Know It, coming out on July the 31st. Heading your way later on this hour, some new Modest Mouse, a little Chromeo, and some Georgia Smith. But up next, it's another local, Caroline Carter, who's playing a gig out at the Blue Room, the Fetch EP release party. That is going to be on May the 29th. Here's Watchdog from Caroline Carter.

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Since moving to Nashville from her native Texas more than 15 years ago, Kacey Musgraves has gone through a lot of artistic changes. She's ventured into pop, psychedelic country, even dance music. But on her new album, Middle of Nowhere, her first for the reinvigorated Lost Highway Records, Kacey returns to her Texas roots for setting, sound, and style. Tune in to WNXP as we explore her old and new sounds and go a little deeper into the middle of nowhere with Kacey Musgraves, WNXP's Nashville Artist of the Month for May. 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

new one from Beck is more acoustic, sort of organic side. That is Ride Lonesome on Nashville's NPR music station. Beck riding on into town October the 31st, playing out at The Truth. Yes, a Halloween gig. I got to interview Beck once, and super engaging guy. I don't think he broke eye contact with me one time. Very impressive stuff. I tried to, like, do the same. I don't know if I could totally hang. And I noticed a couple things. He had a bunch of candles going, an array of hats to choose from, and a fresh batch of jeans from Imogene and Willie. So Beck fitting in as a Nashvillian there. Coming your way next, we got some Chromeo. This band is keeping busy, opening up on the current Kesha tour, which hits Red Rocks soon. And they're going to be part of the My Morning Jacket Festival down in Mexico in January of 2027, doing a DJ set. Here they are with Jealous from 2024. It's Chromeo.

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new one from Modest Mouse that is picking dragons' pockets here on Nashville's NPR Music Station. Adam Culver adding some details to the jams this Monday. Modest Mouse, they've got a new record coming out June the 5th called An Eraser and a Maze. This is their first independent release since 1997. Wow. So yeah, it's Isaac Brock, their singer's label called Glacial Pace Recordings. They can really take their time. Celia got to catch up with Isaac Brock down at Kilby Block Party there in Utah, big music fest. And he said the three words to describe his band, sugar, spice, nice. Had to drop all the articles to make it three. Coming your way next, we got some Georgia Smith. It's Try Me.

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Spoon from 2002. That's The Way We Get By here on Nashville's NPR music station. There's a lyric in there says, "We make love to some weird sin." That is a reference to an Iggy Pop song. May give you some hints as far as what Britt Daniel, the lead singer from Spoon, might play at his DJ sets, which he does here and there. Matter of fact, has one coming up in January of next year, part of the One Big Holiday Festival hosted by My Morning Jacket. Also features a Spoon band show. Bunch of Spoon shows actually on the books, a lot of festival stuff, but no intel about their new record. It's been 4 years since their previous, Lucifer on the Sofa, first time they got a Grammy nomination. But yeah, we're just kind of waiting to see. They dropped two singles in August of last year, so who knows? Hopefully we'll get some intel soon, and I will be happy to share it with you later on this hour. Got some Biba Doobie and the Marias and some Queens of the Stone Age. Next up, though, Styrofoam Winos, a band that got a sign-off from MJ Lenderman, who said, quote, "They know how to boogie." They played everything on their new record called Any River, except for bass clarinet. That was played by their producer, Jim Marlowe. I didn't even know bass clarinet existed. Styrofoam Winos got two gigs coming up to support that new record in town, July the 23rd at Grimey's, and then the next day, July the 24th, in the Blue Room over at Third Man. Here's Pearls from Styrofoam Winos.

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0: The greatest Nashville music experience.

That is Girl in Red with Bad Idea here on Nashville's NPR music station. Adam Culver chilling with you this Monday. So Girl in Red was walking on the red carpet, that is, out at Cannes. Yes, the 79th annual Cannes Film Festival, where Marie Olvin, who is Girl in Red, debuted a movie called Low Expectations, her first time acting. It is about a pop star. Very excited. Hopefully we'll get more intel on when we can see that in the States. Coming your way next, we've got an act called the Womack Sisters. When I saw that name, I thought, this sounds familiar. Why? Well, they are musical royalty. Yes, so it's three sisters, literal sisters. Their granddad, Sam Cooke, and their parents are R&B artists Womack and Womack, and then their uncle, yes, is Bobby Womack. Wow. Here is the Womack Sisters.

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That is Biba Doobie with the Marias there. It's called All I Did Was Dream of You here on Nashville's NPR Music Station. Adam Culver chilling with you this Monday, this Memorial Day. Celia's got a little earned time off. Next up, some Queens of the Stone Age who are going to be part of a massive tour playing stadiums alongside Foo Fighters. That run does hit Nashville. They're going to be out at Nissan Stadium August the 15th. Mannequin P also on the bill. Dave Grohl, of course, played drums on a couple different albums from Queens of the Stone Age, Songs for the Deaf and Like Clockwork. So I wonder if maybe they could have him pop up as a guest and just bang away at the Skins for a little bit. Dave does, of course, have to scream his own songs for 3 hours, so we'll see if that happens. This Queen song is from 2018, their record Villains, which was produced by Mark Ronson. This guitar tone to me feels quacky, and I can't get enough. I don't know what it is, like an in-between wah position. Here it is, Queens of the Stone Age, Feet Don't Fail Me.

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0: behind the clouds. It's right there. Just hold on to happier times. All right, darling.
1: All right, Ray. That is Happier Times Ahead from Ray. Adam Culver is my name, chilling with you this Monday morning. Ray, the album is called This Music May Contain Hope. I think we can amend that. It definitely does. What a little speech there by Ray. It's an expansive album. Ray getting into all sorts of stuff. Jazz, big band, synth pop, orchestral pop, straight up like movie soundtrack stuff featuring Hans Zimmer. It's all in there. Next up, we got some Sun Little, who's going to be in town playing the Blue Room on September the 26th. Here's Whip the Wind.

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That is Courtney Barnett featuring Waxahachie, Sight Unseen, the name of the jam. Adam Culver is my name, sitting in for Jude Mason for the next little stretch here. So on that track, Courtney's crutch is Crutchfield. Katie Crutchfield, that is, from Waxahachie. Courtney said this about the tune: I tried three separate times over 2 years to track this song, and each time it either wasn't finished or it didn't sound right, and each time we had to start again. So eventually she said, all right, let's see if I can get Katie to come sing this with me, this high harmony she'd been hearing in her head. It did happen, and that is the version that you hear on that new record called Habit. Coming your way later on this hour, got some Waterboys, Dua Sala, and Willis, but up next is Arlo Parks. Tomorrow is the day. Yes, Arlo Parks going to be in town playing at the Blue Room alongside Casper Sage. What a bill. We have released a limited number of tickets to the public. Check it out, WNXP.org. Here is a selection from the latest record, Ambiguous Desire. It's Arlo Parks with Beams.

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New one from The Strokes. It's Going Shopping here on Nashville's NPR Music Station. Adam Culver at the helm this Monday, sitting in for Jude Mason right now. New Strokes record dropping June the 26th. It's called Reality Awaits. They made it largely in Costa Rica with producer Rick Rubin. Their guitar player, Albert Hammond Jr., said of the new record, it is intoxicatingly good. And he said, it's my favorite album we've ever done, end quote. Strokes fans are noting that that is not always the narrative when a new Strokes record comes out. Oftentimes they're nonplussed by their own work. One fan mentioning they trashed Angles and were dead silent for Come Down Machine. Sounds like a little bit more amped up for Reality Awaits. Coming away next, we got a band called Howdy, spelled with two V's where you might expect a W. They're dropping a new record called Big World in August. Here is Try, Try, Try from Howdy.

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That is Dua Sala featuring Bon Iver. The tune is Flood here on Nashville's NPR Music Station. Adam Culver at the helm, sitting in for Jude Mason right now. Dua Sala did an interview over at NPR.org and said that when they set out to make this new record, the idea was to conjure up a fictional post-apocalyptic world, and Dua did not have to look very far for inspiration. Dua saying, quote, "I was born into a pool of bloodshed, so it constantly feels like my world is deteriorating before me." Yeah, Dua Sala born in Sudan during a civil war, and this record of Earth and Wires is a lot about processing that war and friends and family members who Dua has lost throughout this ongoing conflict. The tour does hit Nashville, actually. Dua Sala going to be playing September the 9th out at the end. Next up, we've got a local band called Willis. Has a huge tour coming up, but no Nashville dates just yet. Here is If You're Still Here from Willis.

The Water Boys got me stomping and yelping around the studio with that one. It's the Hole of the Moon here on Nashville's NPR music station. Adam Culver sitting in for Jude Mason right now. Thanks for making the station part of your life. That might be my favorite song from the 80s. That is a huge claim, but I think I'm onto something. Only I would know, I guess. This tune started out as a scribble on the back of an envelope on a wintry New York street. This happened after the lead singer, Mike Scott, his girlfriend asked him if it was difficult to write a song, which is a loaded question. And his answer was just to start doing it, and ended up finishing up the lyrics later on that night at his hotel. And it went on to become their biggest song. Wow. Coming your way next, we've got a new one from Lucy Dacus, who doesn't apparently live in Nashville, but the song title made me think, hey, it could be. It's Planting Tomatoes, Lucy Dacus.

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Rat Boys with Penny in the Lake here on Nashville's NPR Music Station. Adam Culver hanging with you this Monday, this Memorial Day, sitting in for Jude Mason right now. Rat Boys, a Chicago band, started out around 2010, so they predate this scene that's happening there now in the Windy City, which is called Hallow Gallow. It's one word. It's taken from the title of a new song, which is spelled N-E-U, and started out early 2020s. Bunch of young folks, teenagers, who got really kind of into the real world throwback style of being a band. I'm talking printing out zines, cassette tape trading, DIY shows. And now some of these bands really breaking big. International touring acts, got a lot of indie love. I'm talking Horse Girl, Lifeguard, Sharp Pins also in that crew, and Freako, who we've got next with Still Around.

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Oh, those sparkly guitar lines and airy sugar rush of a chorus. That is Raven Lanae with Bobby. I'm Adam Culver asking the tough questions. Could that be the song of summer? The tune is likely already amongst us. Now it's just a matter of which one rises up from the crop here. Last year, according to many writers, the song of the summer was Alex Warren's Ordinary. Wow. We didn't play that one a whole lot, which is fine. And back in 2024, a bar song, Tipsy by Shaboozy, or really anything from Charlie XCX Brat. We'll see who becomes the song of the summer 2026. Baby Rose dropping a new record this July on Secretly Canadian. It's called Yearnalism. Dig it. Here's But Never Mind from Baby Rose.

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WNXP's Nashville Artist of the Month, Kacey Musgraves, has returned to her Texas roots on the new album, Middle of Nowhere. But over the arc of her nearly 15 years in Nashville, she's covered a lot of musical ground. Here's an example.

That is Kacey Musgraves from 2024. It's Deeper Well on Nashville's NPR Music Station. Kacey, our local artist of the month, also has two gigs coming up at Bridgestone Arena this September. My name is Adam, hanging with you this Monday, sitting in for Jude Mason right now. Next up, another local artist, Steven Sanchez, who just dropped his all-important sophomore record. Flew to Sweden to work with Max Martin and co on it. And yeah, he said he was kind of inspired in an interesting way by a lot of modern popular songs, which Steven said felt like they were really just spreading negativity, saying, quote, it just kind of fuels frustration, anger, and disconnection. So his idea was to write a record that was purely positive, saying about his album, Love, Love, Love, there's nothing dirty, there's no knocking your ex, it's just a really sweet record that anybody can be a part of. Here it is, fun for the whole family, Sweet Love, from Steven Sanchez.

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Did you know this? Weezer's first gig ever was opening up for that band. That is Dogstar and the tune Everything Turns Around. You're on Nashville's NPR music station. Adam Culver is my name. Of course, the bass player from Dogstar, Keanu Reeves, and that gig way back in 1992. Weezer wanted to play early, wanted to play before Dogstar, but they ended up going on after them, and the venue largely emptied out. Weezer played to about 15 or 20 of their friends. 15 or 20, you know, that's pretty good. A lot of Nashville band folks are like, hey, I'll take that. I'm Adam. I got to hit the bricks, but do not sweat it. I believe Jason Moon Wilkins heading in behind me. He is the fellow that got to interview Jose Gonzalez out at the Frist a couple months back. You can check out that footage at WNXP.org or our YouTube channel. Here is Jose Gonzalez with A Perfect Storm.

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Lambrini Girls, obviously, out of the UK. I'm Jason Moo Wilkins, Jude Mason, also out of the UK. Normally here, filling in a little bit today. She's got some crazy stuff going on. I'm sure she'll tell you about it more tomorrow, but in spirit of Jude here, I'm going to play a song that, first of all, it's been on my list to say, hey, Jude, have you heard this song yet? Because I think you'll really like it. It's a four-piece out of Manchester in England, of course. They have a debut album coming out in August on Island Records called It Goes On. In this song right here, it's one of those build-ups. I don't even know if it really has a chorus. It just keeps building and building, and the more I listen to it, the more I love it. They're called West Side Cowboy, and this song is called Kick Stones, a debut on WNXP.

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1: That is R.A.P. Ferreira, a.k.a. Rory, based right here in Nashville, Tennessee, and doing good things in his community. One of the many reasons that we profiled him as a Nashville Artist of the Month a little while back, but just in the past 24 hours, doing something very directly and cool that you can take advantage of today. I believe it is still out there for you, which is Rory, a.k.a. Rap Ferreira, went to the Bell Court, and he bought out an entire screening of the new movie I Love Boosters and did a social post and said, hey, Boots Riley, the filmmaker behind this new movie, hey, I bought it at a whole screening. So folks in Nashville, you want to go see it? Just tell them Rory's got you covered. So if you want to head to the Bell, if you want to head to the Bell Court today to see I Love Boosters, by the way, this is not a paid advertisement. This is public radio. We talk about this because we think Rory's cool. We think what he's doing is cool. We think Boots Riley is cool because not only is he a great filmmaker, and I'm very much looking forward to seeing this film, which you possibly can see for free. Check in with Belcourt. They'll tell you the whole deal. But Boots Riley, also an incredible musician. His band, The Coup, from early in the aughts, released this one.

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That's the crew known as Mercy, M-R-C-Y. That one featuring Yasmin Lacey on the vocals. On WNXP, public radio in Nashville, Tennessee, music discovery is what we're all about. And discovery comes in so many ways. Obviously, new music like Mercy, but also older tracks. And this next one I'm going to play for you came via reading the obituary for the great Rob Bass from Rob Bass and DJ Easy Rock, It Takes Two. He passed away just a few days ago. And when reading about him and his history and his influences, he talked a lot about this early pioneering rap group called Cash Crew. Now, I know that I have heard their influence, but I don't think I'd ever actually heard their music before. One of those bands a little bit lost to time, except for certain folks who still cite them. And I'm thinking obviously of Rob Bass, but also LL Cool J, who talks about them being one of the first groups who used the rock

Bell sound. He made his whole Rock the Bells radio over on Sirius XM. So let's listen to some Cash Crew going back to the early 80s and the early days of rap on Sugar Hill Records. This is On the Radio on 91.1.

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That is Paris Paloma, friend of WNXP, and coming back to Nashville. That's new music from her. She'll be touring behind her new record in October, playing over at Marathon Music Works. You can link up to that if you would like. WNXP.org/events. One of the last time Paris Paloma was in town, she visited the Sonic Cathedral, did a live session for us, and it was a little different than the recording, and we love that. It's what makes those sessions special, and it's very much in keeping with new research that is out by a Scotch whiskey company out of the UK. Okay, look, they did the research, so we're leaning on it, promoting Scotch whiskey or otherwise. They interviewed 9,000 fans, and they asked them some pretty important questions right now, especially in the wake of AI. And they said that authenticity, 90% of them said authenticity is one of the key elements of really making a lasting impression and connecting with an artist. Well, yeah, we agree with that. 84% also said it was the unscripted and unexpected things that happen in live music that make it special and make lasting memories as well. So for all of you out there who are just playing with tracks, listen, the fans want you to do more than just that. Okay, I'll get off my soapbox now and back into the Sonic Cathedral for a nice, unscripted, and slightly different performance from Fox Warren when they stopped by the Sonic Cathedral, which you can find all of our sessions, by the way, over at YouTube. Search WNXP Nashville. This one right here is their live version of Deadhead.

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Sam Fender teaming up with Olivia Dean on WNXP. Happy Memorial Day to all y'all. I know it's a little gloomy outside, but hopefully you're getting some sort of rest. And for those who are working like me in this moment, shout out to you as well. If you got us tuned in while you're working, double shout out. And certainly a shout out to all the folks out there. I know Memorial Day originally, obviously, for fallen soldiers, but it has come to represent also a recognition for those who have served. Lots of people in my family, my dad, my stepdad, my two first cousins, my uncle, many others, really appreciate, obviously, the sacrifices they made and in so many different ways. I know in my family, we had members who didn't really talk about it all that much because they felt like their service wasn't enough. Maybe they were just in the guard, or maybe they only served 4 years, but every bit counts, and we appreciate all the folks who have contributed their time and their lives in many cases. Up next is music from someone who spent some time here in Middle Tennessee as a musician and, yes, in service. Here is Jimi Hendrix with Little Wing.

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That is telehealth out of the northwest of our country here in the United States of America with Cool Job. On 91.1 WNXP, I'm Jason Moon Wilkins. Up next, we're going to go a little further out, all the way to Australia, and our friend Genesis Owusu. If you missed my interview with him, by the way, from the New Music Experience, that one is still up there at WNXP.org. By law, we have to take those down after 2 weeks, the full broadcast, but you can still find that one as it is only 2 weeks old. So for those who are in the music world, you know there's a couple of different ways to approach covering a song. There is just covering it, which is, you know, taking that song, making it your own. And there is what is called interpolation, which lots of different interpretations of interpolation on the internet. But my understanding from taking a little bit of copyright law is that you're taking that song and then you're adding to it, or maybe you're shifting the chords around a little bit. You're changing it in a fairly significant way to make it your own, but it is still in the world of covers. So therefore, you still have to pay for the copyrights. So we know the Genesis Owusu will be paying the Rolling Stones for this, but he also added something to it. This is his version recorded live, the radio station JJJ down in Australia with Paint It Black.

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That is John Vincent III, no stranger to WNXP. Brand new music from him on this public radio music discovery station. I'm Jason Moon Wilkins. Had the pleasure of talking to John Vincent III a little while back on his debut. That one right there signals his next move, and it also reminds us that he is bringing his Blue June Music Fest, kind of a one-day mini-fest, back to the Basement East. This one with Phosphorescent, Adia Victoria, Emma Anderson, and more. 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Up next, an artist who we love, and we're proud of the fact that her stuff blew up, and we're still going to play her, even though she got extremely popular, and especially right now, as she has gone through some real public stuff and seems to be hopefully coming back out of it. This is brand new from Lola Young on 91.1.

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That is new music from Nashville, Tennessee. CC Coakley is her name. New EP that is out features that song, Caroline Again. I'm Jason Moon Wilkins, and we've got a lot of new music for you, as per usual, because that's the show. The New Music Experience coming up at 3 o'clock and 9 o'clock today. We've got Bleachers, new music from Ed O'Brien, Little Barry, many, many others. This one, though, I want to give to you right now. This is a cover recently recorded by friend of the station, Monrovia, of a song that normally leaves me and many others in puddles. But in this case, he does it in such a way that it's gentle. So trigger warning, it is Landslide. So, but I'm telling you, check it out. This is Monrovia on WNXP.

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I am Catherine Edwards, filling in for Emily Young today. And up next, I have one of those promised newer songs that I played last weekend on my usual time slot. This is one of my favorite bands that I found in the last handful of years. This is Sweeping Promises. They will be releasing a new album titled You Say I Romanticize on August the 14th on Sub Pop Records. Very excited to hear some new music out of that camp. I have been looking all over the internet. I've been seeing a lot of really promising reviews of the first singles that have been released. I found one over on Spill Magazine, and they have to say the album's frenzied execution, akin to the group's renowned live show, prevails most of all in Mondel's exhilarating vocals. Whereas previously you might have heard a growl here or there on certain Sweeping Promises tracks, the band's formidable singer shouts, roars, hits all sorts of tricky notes, and shreds her throat all over the record. Hear for yourself on the debut single and pummeling opener, Shooting Shadows, which is the song we are going to be listening to. This is Shooting Shadows by Sweeping Promises.

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We've got in the bank. And you're not alright. How many more will it take to survive?

I hope the anticipation hasn't eaten you up inside. You are listening to 91.1 WNXP. I am Catherine Edwards filling in for Emily Young today. And up next, I do have another one of those songs that I played this past weekend on my normal time slot on Saturdays 4 to 7. We are headed to Cincinnati, Ohio with the band Cruel Age. I was over on my Bandcamp wish list looking through songs that I had liked and listened to, but haven't played on the radio. So that's where this release comes from. In 2024, the band released their EP Disappearing to an Adjacent Plane, and we're going to be listening to one of those songs. I was also looking around on their Instagram, and they said that they will be taking a break from playing live shows to write some new music, so that's always exciting. This is the song Scathed by the band Cruel Age.

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That was Take So Long by Sharp Pins here on 91.1 WNXP. I have been Catherine Edwards. I was filling in for Emily Young today. Thanks for sticking around, listening to some new music with me. But we have some exciting news. If you are into listening to new music, coming up, we have the New Music Experience with Jason Moon Wilkins from 3 to 4. Make sure to get out some writing paper to take down notes. Surprise, I will be back on the air at 4 o'clock. I'll have some more of those new songs that I played over the weekend during my normal time slot on Saturday. So I will catch you all then.

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0: Welcome to the New Music Experience, everybody. I'm Jason Moon Wilkins. Thank you for tuning in. Thank you to the sponsor of the show, Imogene & Willie. They are in the midst of their cotton project, which is all about supporting cotton farming here in the Southeast. Their teas, ginned, spun, milled, sown, all in the Southeast of the United States. You can find out more information about that project, buy those products at imogeneandwillie.com. Coming up on the show today, it is jam-packed with new music, everything from covers to breakout new artists to, of course, lots of albums, including Nashville dream pop music and just big ideas from some very notable folks, especially in the realm of protest music. But before we get there, let's start off with an artist who is very, very big, highly successful, and yet took the time to not only talk to us, WNXP, but very specifically to Carly Butler, who works here and is a super fan of Bleachers, Jack Antonoff. And I think it made for a very interesting interview where they were able to get into topics that a regular interview person, I'm looking myself in the mirror when I say this, might not get to. And I think you'll find that conversation fascinating, which you can find through our podcast feed on demand through the app, which if you don't have the app, get the app wherever you get your apps. Just look for WNXP. Starting off the show, it's Bleachers from their new album, Everyone for 10 Minutes on the New Music Experience.

Next on the New Music Experience, Radiohead's Ed O'Brien has returned to the solo stage for the first time in 6 years with an album that I think can best be described as cinematic. It is called Blue Morpho. It has songs that stretch out musically in, yes, sweeping cinematic gestures and ones that do venture a little bit into his Radiohead past. I think this one has some of those elements. It's Teachers from Ed O'Brien on the New Music Experience.

0: if you love that. The whole record is just so good all the way through. That is Little Barry, recorded for the Nashville-based Easy Eye Sound, of course, run by Dan Auerbach from the Black Keys. I like what Clash Music has to say about this new album, Gravity Freeze, from Little Barry. They say it is a mesmerizing exploration of raw, experimental sound, propulsive grooves, sun-scorched blues textures, and restless late-night atmosphere. Yep, it does. It does all those things. Up next on the show, in just a second, we're going to hear a cover of Interpol from the man who keeps showing up in Nashville, and we're still not sure why. Maybe he has family here. Kenny Hoopla covering Interpol in just a second.
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Nashville-based dream pop and ambient duo Hammock getting together with the Flaming Lips for that song from their new record that is called The Second Coming Was a Moonrise. One of the more successful Nashville-based long-running indie bands that you might not have heard of or realize, but every once in a while they'll put out a record and go, oh my gosh, Hammock, unbelievable. And they've done it once again. I agree with Flood Magazine, who say that the Nashville veterans blend the understated melancholia of dream pop with the more dramatic scale of post-rock on their latest album with a nice push and pull effect. Up next on the show, back to Indonesia with the band The Marlowes, who you might have been introduced through WNXP, and certainly Marquise Munson loved to play them, rightfully so, on Soulphonic Sounds. And we love them as well. This is from their new record, The Hotel Malibu. It's I'm Just a Girl on the New Music Experience.

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the unmistakable voice of Moses Sumney. Carr Jackson on that one as well is called Sins of the Father. And it's from the new soundtrack to the new movie, Is God Is. Moses Sumney providing that entire soundtrack. Right before that, a beautiful song for the kind of day we're having here in Middle Tennessee. Overcast and moody. You need some music to match it. Well, Vancouver Sleep Clinic, the one-man project out of Australia, got you covered. New record sounds like that, pretty much on repeat in a really, really good way. Up next, some music that you can file under protest music. We've been hearing a lot of that lately, some more effective than others. There is lots to push back on in the world today. It feels like an onslaught every day. And that's kind of what Vince Staples gets to in this song. We've got another protest song. It takes a slightly different tact right after this. This is White Flag from Vince Staples on the New Music Experience.

0: Nashville-based political folk slash whatever you want to call him artist, Jesse Wells, returning to the New Music stage with masks off on the New Music Experience. And for whatever my opinion's worth, I think that's the finest capturing of the spirit of what he does and what has made him famous now. Obviously started in Nashville as more of an alternative and indie artist, then went viral with TikTok videos of just him usually in a field and acoustic guitar taking on the topics of the day. Now, his previous records have tried to sort of capture that energy. I think this song really does it. Coming up, two albums that we're very much looking forward to, including one from a voice you are most definitely going to recognize right after this.
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2: 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And Nashville Zoo's Brew at the Zoo, June 12th. 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

title track to their album coming at the end of July, and no stranger to the new music experience. I'm very, very excited to hear what this band that mixes sort of the drama of Last Dinner Party and the throwback sound of Nick Cave, even some Pogues on a couple of songs. Yeah, so curious to see how that all turns out in full album form, and very curious to see if the legend, Mike D, is going to give us a full record or just throw out some singles every once in a while. Whichever way, we are excited to hear his voice back on tape, back on wax for the first time in 15 years. You heard new Mike D music right before Opus Kink. Before we close out the show, thanks again to the sponsor of this show. If you want to support folks who support this community, there's one way to do it. You can link up with Imogen and Willie, head down to their spot on 12 South. You can find them online as well and on Instagram, Imogen and Willie. Closing out the show is new music from an artist we last heard when we first started this station, really about 5 years or so ago. Really understated and beautiful music from LA-based artist Shannon Lay. She does it again, but adds a little groove to it this time around, and she says it is a preview sonically of where she's heading on this new record, which is called Past the Veil, and that's the name of the song she's just released that will close out the new music experience.

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I am Catherine Edwards, filling in for Jason Moon Wilkins today. You just got done listening to Outside Brain by They Might Be Giants, and that song is coming off of their 24th studio album as a band titled The World Is to Dig. Very nice to see a legacy band still caring about putting out good new music. And speaking of good new music, normally you can catch me on Saturdays from 4 to 7, and I always bring some brand new music with me to the radio station to share with you all. I thought I would carry some of the songs over from Saturday to today, this Monday afternoon, give it some more airplay, some more listeners, and also give you guys a little bit of an example of what you can hear if you tune in to 91.1 on the weekends. Coming up, I have the Madrid-based band Sextape. They released their self-titled album on the Flexi Discos record label on May the 19th. They are a self-described rave punk band. We're going to be listening to the song Peste by Sextape.

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1: 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And Tennessee State Parks, offering visitors a chance to take a breath of fresh air. From overlooks and waterfalls to lakeshores, adventure and reflection are waiting close to home. 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

A champion of mental health issues, LGBTQ rights, and the music of her native Texas, Kacey Musgraves has been a well-respected member of the Nashville music community for over 15 years. She has a new album called Middle of Nowhere and a show this fall at Bridgestone, and she is WNXP's Nashville Artist of the Month. Here's one of her songs.

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I am still Catherine Edwards filling in for Jason Moon Wilkins. I still have a couple more brand new songs that I brought this past weekend on my usual time slot on Saturdays. So make sure to sit tight and stay tuned if you want to hear those. Up next, though, we have a new song from Locals Styrofoam Winos. They will be releasing their new album Any River on June the 19th. I took a look over on their Bandcamp to find out a little information about the release, and they have to say a decade ago, three employees of JJ's Market and Cafe became Styrofoam Winos. Lou Turner, Trevor Nickrent, and Joe Kinkle bonded over their mutual adoration for Bob Dylan, Patti Smith, Leonard Cohen, and Dollar Bin Country Records. They amplified each other's enthusiasm, freaking out over every new song they came across. This is the song Pearls by Styrofoam Winos.

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Yo, what's up, Nashville? This is Michael Pollard. Tune in for The Cypher, a full hour of hip-hop, every Saturday at 7 p.m., celebrating some of the best lyricists in the art form, from the past

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2: 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I try to take the sober route and end up on a dead end. 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

That was Cool Job by Telehealth here on 91.1 WNXP. I am Catherine Edwards, filling in for Jason Moon Wilkins today. And up next, I have another new song that I played this past weekend on my usual time slot, Saturdays 4 to 7. We are headed to Sydney, Australia with the band Station Model Violence. They put out their debut album, also self-titled, on February the 27th. You can pick that up on Static Shock Records here in the U.S. And for all of us weirdo post-punk no-wave internet heads out there, this is a super group made up of members from Total Control and RMFC. So it was really cool to see them come together and make some new music. We're going to be listening to the song Drip Away by Station Model Violence.

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We are headed in to the end of the 4 o'clock hour here on 91.1 WNXP. I am Catherine Edwards. I'm filling in for Jason Moon Wilkins today. I have one more hour with you this Monday afternoon, and I still have a couple more new songs to play for you. I played them last Saturday during my normal time slot, 4 to 7. So if you are hungry for some more new music, I will catch you in the next hour. Gonna end this one strong. Here is Any Old Fool by The Sacred Souls.

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You are tuned into 91.1 WNXP. I am Catherine Edwards, filling in for Jason Moon Wilkins today. You just got done listening to Sight Unseen by Courtney Barnett featuring Waxahachie. What a duo there. Later in the hour, I have a couple new songs that I played this past weekend on my usual time slot, Saturdays 4 to 7. If that's something you're interested in, I will see you later in the hour. Up next, here's Sun Little with Whip the Wind.

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I am Catherine Edwards filling in for Jason Moon Wilkins today. And up next, I have one of those promised new songs that I played this past weekend on Saturday during my usual time slot. I have the Santiago, Chile-based band Gris Castigado. They released their new album titled Trans Dios on the Cisterna Bizarra record label. And as usual, I, of course, looked around the internet for reviews and write-ups on the bands that I would be playing new songs from. I found this over on DIYconspiracy.net, and it reads, "The post-punk skeleton is still there, but Gris Castigado push it further into death rock and goth terrain, where the shadows are longer and the choruses arrive like ghastly warnings. The vocals sung in Spanish are especially captivating, moving between ritual, paranoia, and fever dreams. Lyrically, Trans Dios operates like a corrupted archive of identities, insects, frozen hells, and imagined catastrophes." The band also bends the idea of the classic song form, building tracks without obvious choruses, using offbeat drums, and letting longer lyrical structures unfold like fragments from old science fiction paperbacks. We're going to be listening to the song Araña versus Mosca by Gris Castigado.

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That was Beams by Arlo Parks here on 91.1 WNXP. I am Catherine Edwards filling in for Jason Moon Wilkins today. And up next, I have my final new song from this past weekend during my usual time slot to share with you today, Monday afternoon. And it's one of my favorite sub-genres, I guess. It's old music, so from the past, that is being released today. I have the band Bored Youth out of Newport, Rhode Island. They will be releasing their album Farewell Street this coming June 12th. This was recorded back in 1982, straight to cassette. They cleaned it up a

little bit, according to the people releasing the album. And there's even a little bit of information about the band written up by Sid Abruzzi, who is the owner of the Water Brothers surf shop in Newport, Rhode Island. And here's what he has to say about the band. In the early 70s, all the clubs had cover bands that showed up and played on the weekend. Then bands like the Ramones and the Dictators started playing out. The whole scene changed. Playing music was accessible. One of the bands that joined that rally was a young kid band, all originals, Bored Youth. They loved it. They lived it. My band, Big World, had them open for us. The beauty about that time was the beginning of local bands making their own music, and Bored Youth was part of that. Here is the song, and I think it's very fitting, Radio USA by Bored Youth.

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Our time together has come to a close today. I have been Catherine Edwards filling in for Jason Moon Wilkins. You have been Nashville. Thanks for sticking around and listening to some new music with me. 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My usual time slot is Saturdays 4 to 7 in the afternoon, so I will catch you all then. Here's to the end of the hour. Won't You Speak Your Mind by the band Whitney.

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What's up, everybody? Happy Memorial Day. You are listening to WNXP, and my name is Erica, covering for Marquise today as we all enjoy the holiday. You just heard Rat Boys with Penny in the Lake, and also in there, you heard Curtis Harding. You normally don't hear me during the week. I'm normally on Sundays from 11 a.m. to 1 p.m. with a little show called The Brunch, but I like filling in every once in a while, so I'm super excited to be here. So this next artist is coming through to Nashville at the Ryman Auditorium in August. Really good to have them back. This is Dogstar.

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Johnny Blue Skies and the Dark Clouds here on WNXP on Memorial Day, the unofficial start of summer. And I have definitely gotten my summer on for sure. Went down to Atlanta and had a great time, came back. I'm here on the air with you guys, so totally digging it. My name is Erica. You normally hear me on Sundays, but I'm covering for Marquise today. So let's keep the groove going. This is Vastair with MF Doom.

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listening to WNXP. My name is Erica, wrapping things up with Daft Punk and Panda, featuring Panda Bear. And that was the track Doing It Right. And Alt-J, great band. Their main artist, Joe Newman, just launched a solo project called JJ Jerome 87. We've been playing tracks from it for a while, but we got a brand new track from his latest album. This is Track and Field.

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Raven Lene here on WNXP with her latest track, Bobby. And it's kind of an exclusive that we're hearing it here. She is on tour right now, mostly in Europe. She is doing one U.S. stop in New York City, but pretty much she's in Europe for most of the summer. So it would be interesting to see if she comes back to the States. Right now, here is Jungle.